0: drop, they been huddling.
1: Question, tell me what you think about me. 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

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I heard you moved to Austin, got an apartment and settled down. And every once in a while, I start texting, write a paragraph.

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You did it to yourself. Now you're all by yourself. 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I love